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5: 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And when I got up, I look at that. There was an 18-wheeler in front of my truck. My son says, "I got somebody that'll help you. 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And they says, "Come over, we got you." And if it wasn't for them, I wouldn't be walking right now. 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
2: Ariana Grande isn't the only superstar stepping out of the spotlight. I'll tell you who else is hitting pause for a while in just a second. But for the first time in 15 years, Carson Daly is going to be handing over his hosting duties of The Voice to Keke Palmer. This isn't permanent, but for a new twist on the show for the 31st season coming for us next spring, they're going to have a full-on celebrity edition.
3: 30th season?
2: Yeah, it's like technically when this airs next spring, it'll be the 31st season.
4: Do they do three seasons a year? How in the world did we get to 30?
3: It hasn't been 30 years.
2: It's been 15 years, and they do two cycles a year, so that's 30 seasons.
5: Why so much? It used to be special.
4: When you say all celebrity version, like celebrity singers?
2: Celebrity singers and celebrity coaches. So it's Joe Jonas, Queen Latifah, and country star Riley Green that are going to be the coaches right now. They haven't given us the list of who's going to be performing, but they say we're going to have actors and influencers and athletes, kind of like the Masked Singer without the costumes.
5: So people who have not been successful in singing, they might be known for something else.
2: Right.
5: Bieber walks out on stage shirtless and it is Calvin's.
3: Like, hey guys, I want to be more famous.
2: Right. Now, when you go through something personally devastating, do you think the best thing to do is to just take some time to yourself, or do you throw yourself full on into something to take your mind off of things like work or a hobby or...
5: Well, most of us have jobs that pay bills and support our family, so there's not really a choice.
2: Sometimes you can take a mental health day.
4: Are you talking about like Ariana Grande, right? Like she can take a step back from fame because she's probably loaded pretty well. Yeah, right. Us normal everyday people, like maybe you take a mental health day.
2: Exactly. Yeah. Well, Jelly Roll, who is really at the height of his career right now, has decided to take a hiatus from performing for at least a year, maybe two.
4: What?
2: To deal with his divorce and I guess some other kind of things he wants to take care of.
5: As long as he doesn't have anything on the books. Like if his tour is over and he's going to step away, totally fine. Not recommended if you're Jelly Roll. What better way to get over the loss of a relationship than having underpants thrown at you every night of the week
4: in Bismarck, North Dakota?
0: All the hits. 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
6: 79 and cloudy, heating up in the afternoon with a high of 98.
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10: Traffic. Road work pickup is in progress on I-35 southbound. Still a little slow from Topper Wine over to Judson Road, but all lanes should be back open relatively soon. Where construction work has not picked up is Loop 410 eastbound on Austin Highway. The right lane remains blocked off. That's San Antonio traffic. I'm

0: San Antonio's hottest music hits 105.3. It's Tad, Drex, and Kara. Steve, you need help asking Morgan for forgiveness. Is that a girlfriend?
1: Yeah, we've been dating for a few months. I just dropped the ball. She was flying back into town, and I was supposed to pick her up at the airport, and I was about an hour late.
0: Dude, it's Atlanta. This happens.
2: Did it happen because you forgot? I mean,
3: right.
1: I didn't completely forget. I was at the gym. I didn't calculate it right. I didn't track her flight.
2: Oh, you weren't tracking the flight. That's boyfriend husband 101.
3: Yeah, it is.
2: You need to be on flight aware tracking your loved one's flights.
1: Plus, she was tired. I show up late. She's flustered, and she's been like cold to me ever since.
0: I know this wasn't Steve's situation because he's at the gym and he really didn't pay attention. Mm. But even if you pay attention, it's impossible to time out. They'll be like, well, I'm landing. That could mean you.

0: you're going to be tied up at the airport anywhere between 20 minutes and 2 days.
1: And then, yeah, what, are you just going to sit in the cell phone lot for a week?
0: Mm-hmm. I can't even get to the cell phone lot half the time. Steve, we're going to get Morgan's phone number, and we will call her next and get her side of the story, see where her head is at now.
2: Thanks, guys. I totally appreciate that.
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5: 79 and cloudy, heating up in the afternoon with a high of 98.
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23: Traffic. Ongoing construction work blocks off all but the right lane getting by on the upper level of I-10 westbound between Frio and Culebra. But some good news on I-35 southbound. All lanes are back open after construction cones were picked up between Topperwine and Judson. At San Antonio Traffic, I'm Jason Fossig.
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0: 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Good morning, Tad Drex and Kara Show. Steve's girlfriend's mad at him because he didn't pay close enough attention to when her flight was going to land. He was supposed to be picking her up at the airport, and instead he was at the gym. So she gets back tired, very salty. And we got to make sure that this relationship stays together.
1: Yeah.
0: Is Steve boyfriend material or not? Steve, I'm not going to tell her you're on the line when she first answers so we get a chance to talk to her for a minute, okay?
2: Okay, thanks.
3: Hello?
0: Morgan, Tad, Drex, and Kara.
3: Hi.
0: We heard that your boyfriend didn't pick you up at the airport on time.
3: Something about his story just didn't add up.
1: He said what? He was at the gym, lost track of time, wasn't tracking the flight?
3: He was definitely not at the gym.
0: Does he not go to the gym?
3: He does, but when he picked me up, there was something in the back seat that definitely didn't belong to him. I don't think he was where he said he was.
0: Let's bring Steve on. This is a feature called Forgive and Forget. He was calling because he was feeling horrible about being late to the airport.
2: I was at the gym. I lost track of time.
3: You were not at the gym.
0: Why do you think he wasn't at the gym? What was in the back seat of the car that you think is so incriminating?
3: A hair dryer.
1: A hair dryer?
3: A woman's hair dryer, Steve.
2: It's not a woman's hair dryer.
3: It was a Dyson Supersonic.
4: Ooh.
1: What's a Dyson Supersonic?
4: It's like one of the most amazing hair dryers in the world.
0: But is it just for women?
4: Women primarily have long hair and need a good hair dryer. Men usually have short hair and don't need a hair dryer.
1: Steve, were you canoodling with another woman and she left her very expensive female-owned hair dryer in the back of your car?
2: No, it's mine. It's my hair dryer.
0: I mean, unless it was pink, I don't see why a guy can't have a hair dryer.
3: No man owns a Dyson Supersonic hair dryer.
2: I even have two of them.
0: What would you have two hair dryers for?
2: I keep one at home. I keep one in the gym bag. And that was my travel hair dryer.
3: You have a Dyson?
2: I like my hair to dry fast. It's just the way it is.
0: The more he talks, the more he sounds like somebody who would do that. Like, you sound like a guy that doesn't present like you take good care of yourself, yeah, but you actually do. You know that person, you see him walking down the street and you're like, this person's going to smell bad, but then they actually smell wonderful.
1: Yeah, so Morgan, it sounds like we're in a situation where he absolutely has two expensive Dyson Supersonic hair dryers or not at all, and he's cheating on you.
3: Kind of makes me more suspicious.
2: Because of two hair dryers?
0: Also, what woman who's having an affair with a dude is going to travel with a hair dryer?
4: Well, no woman is going to leave that expensive hair dryer in the backseat of some dude's car.
0: I say Morgan forgives Steve so long as Steve gives Morgan one of these hair dryers, yeah, as a gift. Sort of like what Kobe did when he cheated on his wife and gave her a lot of jewelry.
3: I got to see him.
2: They're going to be there. I take that very serious.
5: Tad, Drex, and Kara in the morning.
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3: 79 and cloudy, heating up in the afternoon with a high of 98.
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13: Traffic.
14: Ongoing construction work blocks off all but the right lane getting by on the upper level of I-10 westbound between Frio and Glaber. But some good news on I-35 southbound. All lanes are back open after construction cones were picked up between Topperline and Judson. At San Antonio Traffic, I'm Jason Fossig.

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1: She's quick, she's sharp, and she's ready to defend her cash.
0: Let's play. Are you smarter than Kara?
2: Good morning, Michelle.
3: Hey.
2: Can you kick our pop culture princess out of the studio?
3: Yeah.
4: See you, Michelle. Good luck.
2: Kara's going to stand outside. We're going to ask you 5 trivia questions. Bring her back in. Ask her the same questions. Answer more right than Kara. She'll have to pay you $100 of her own money. Are you ready?
3: Yep, my cat's here to cheer me on.
2: What's your cat's name?
3: His name is Seymour, and he's super cute.
2: All right, we will be listening for the meowing. Question number 1, Rosie O'Donnell revealed she's returning to The View for its 30th season. What sport did Rosie play in the 1992 movie A League of Their Own?
3: Baseball.
2: Question number 2, Mario Lopez is catching heat for posting a creepy AI video on social media. True or false, Mario played Screech on Saved by the Bell?
3: False, he was Slater.
2: Number 3, Zac Brown surprised fans during a show in Boston by giving all 37,000 of them a free cruise. In Zach's 2006 hit song, his toes are in the water and his behind is where?
3: No idea.
2: I got my toes in the water, blank in the...
3: Damp?
2: Number 4, rumors are swirling that Bradley Cooper and Gigi Hadid secretly got married. What movie did Bradley star in with Lady Gaga?
3: A Star Is Born.
2: And number 5, the Barbie sequel is in danger of not being made because the studio refuses to pay Margot Robbie and Ryan Gosling what they deserve, according to them. Mm-hmm. Who sang the 1997 song Barbie Girl?
3: Aqua.
2: All right, let's bring Kara back in.
5: Michelle got all 5 right.
6: Dude. Here's what's going to happen. Not going to tell Kara if she's right or wrong until the end because Michelle got them all right.
2: All right, here you go, Kara. Question number 1, Rosie O'Donnell played what sport in the 1992 movie A League of Their Own?
4: Baseball.
2: Question number 2, true or false, Mario Lopez played Screech on Saved by the Bell?
4: That's false.
2: Number 3, in Zac Brown's 2006 hit song, his toes are in the water and his butt is where?
4: In the sand.
7: I got my toes in the water, in the sand.
2: Number 4, what movie did Bradley Cooper star in with Lady Gaga?
4: A Star Is Born.
2: And number 5, who sang the 1997 song Barbie Girl?
4: Aqua.
6: That's the right answer.
8: I'm in Barbie now.
6: Thanks for that.
2: I know, right?
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6: We had a great game this morning. 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
4: Great game, Michelle. 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
3: You as well.
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2: One celebrity mom just entered the social media parenting debate in a big way. I'll get to that in just a second. But looks like Diddy's bad boy behavior is catching up to him behind bars. He ended up in solitary confinement after a little scuffle with a fellow inmate. And because of that, a judge just pushed his release date back a little bit more. Now, that release date has been dancing around more than Diddy in a Biggie music video. But right now, he's not set to get out of the pokey until February 20th, 2028.
3: 28?
2: Yeah.
3: And what was the original date?
2: I think it was later in 2028. I want to say like April. And then it was pushed back to February. And then he got it moved to January. And then because he got in the scuffle, it was pushed back to February. And
3: I'm just curious how many days extra you have to spend in jail for bad behavior. Like if I get into a fight, if I shake someone, what is that?
4: Yeah, it sounds like it's only a month. So yeah, so like what would smuggling in a carton of cigarettes cost you? Like 3 or 4 hours? That may be worth the, you know, the juice is worth the
3: We need to get the warden on the horn.
4: Right, yeah.
2: Maybe we can call one of my ex-boyfriends.
3: I love it.
4: You said it, yeah.
2: Now, in a time when entire countries are trying to protect kids and ban social media for those under the age of 16, we've got Kim Kardashian over here handing her 10-year-old son Saint over to the internet on a silver platter.
3: What do you expect?
2: She let Saint start his own Instagram account with the only rule of she has to approve of every post before it goes live.
3: It's not really the posts. It's looking at what other people say.
2: Exactly.
3: And then it's the comments that other people are going to make. It's the other people that you have to worry about.
4: That is the nonstop conversation in our house, having a 13-year-old daughter. Mm-hmm. We're like, she's always like, why can't I get this app? Why can't I get that? I said, baby, it's not about you. Like, mom and dad trust you. But it's you don't know what these other people are going to say. Show up in DMs. Like, one picture can ruin your innocence.
2: Oh, for sure.
3: Not only that, but like the reels that you watch. Like my wife will watch reels with my son. My wife's algorithm is fine. I watch reels with my son. I am ready to scroll on, let me tell you.
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6: 79 and cloudy, heating up in the afternoon with a high of 98.
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1: Traffic.
26: Checking out the traffic this morning on Highway 90 eastbound. Some congestion from Highway 211 to Loop 410, adding 5 minutes to the morning drive. You're also looking at similar delays on Loop 1604 northbound, going from Culebra up to Hosman Road. That's San Antonio traffic. I'm Jason Fossig.
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0: It's a Tad, Drex, and Kara show on Hits 105.3. Guys, if you want a luxury makeup basket at work, are you really carrying that thing through the parking lot? Or are you unloading it to the nearest female coworker as soon as possible?
1: This makes me mad.
2: Is this what, did this happen? Is this happening to you, Tad?
0: This is a viral story that I caught wind of. A guy won a $500 Yves Saint Laurent beauty basket.
2: Ooh.
0: And immediately gave it to a female coworker, smiled for the company photo, and then went home to his wife. His mistake was telling his wife, because his wife was like, "You did what? You gave that away? Mm. I'm at home taking care of our child, and you gave this beauty package to another woman, a coworker?"
2: He was so proud of what he did, maybe going home saying, like, "I was the hero to this woman in the office. Look at what I did for your gender, honey."
0: Snapped photos, posted it online, and boy, did she suck the wind out of his sails when he told her about it.
1: Yeah, because he was more concerned about looking good in front of his coworkers than he was about being nice and doing something sweet for his own wife.
0: I don't think that's the thought process, dude.
1: What do you mean?
0: I think you're at work. You're thinking about work. Mm-hmm. You're winning a prize at work. I mean, haven't you ever won like Braves tickets or something from the Hawks and you're like, "Oh, do you want it? I'm not really a fan of one or the other. Do you want it?" You hand it off to a male coworker where your husband is at home. If you told him about it, he would be like, "How dare you?"
1: This just happened to me last week. We were at a company meeting and I won a door prize. I don't wear baseball caps. I don't carry lanyards, but my husband does. And I thought, perfect. It'll be a great, happy surprise for my boo. I never once thought of looking to either one of you turds and being like, "Do you want my hat?"
2: Yeah, because why would you want to foster like a good working environment with some of your male coworkers?
0: Yeah, that would be terrible.
1: Instead of foster a wonderful home environment where we're raising our child and cultivating our relationship?
0: So you are basically being cheap and using that as a gift to your husband versus, you're right, making that
1: and
0: kind
1: you wouldn't
0: of a
1: have
0: bond.
1: Been cheap and giving a $500 makeup bag to your wife wouldn't make you like the king of the world?
0: If I win a prize at one of our town hall meetings, they always do like a raffle. Yeah. Now they're doing trivia. It's so annoying. I'd rather it be random. But anyway, I digress. If I win something I'm not interested in, I would hand it to you. I

0: cannot get rid of it fast enough. Morning, Sarah.
1: I would definitely be upset with my husband. Like, why was I not the first woman on his mind to give that to? That's just crazy.
0: One thing that women don't understand is that men are actually embarrassed to have female products in our possession. I'm more comfortable carrying flowers around a grocery store now. But when you were like 19, 20.
2: Forget the flowers. What about like female products? Our female dog is in heat right now, and I had to go to PetSmart because they make like female pads. Just buying those, I'm like, ugh.
0: We're embarrassed.
3: Oh
0: my God. We don't want to be seen with these things.
3: Please.
0: We can't get them out of our possession fast enough.
1: Well, I know, Tad, you have a daughter, and I would feel confident in saying you would want the man in her life to maybe feel embarrassed, but to overcome that embarrassment to take care of her in the best way.
0: You know where to hit me.
1: Pat, Drex, yes. Same for your daughter. Same for your daughter. She's going to be dating soon. She's what, 12 or 13?
2: She's 13.
0: No. Drex is teaching his daughter that men are absolute trash.
1: Okay.
0: We just got a talking to, dude.
2: Right.
0: Which side do you land on here? Should he have waited and walk through the parking lot in front of all of his male coworkers who are like, nice makeup, kid, dude.
2: Hey, say Sally, you gonna wear that blush today?
0: Or give it to somebody in the office and be done with it and maybe get a little credit online. And maybe his wife is like, what a sweet guy. You're gonna really go up the corporate ladder the way that you're acting. And we appreciate that.
3: Okay.
0: Susan is on hold. She is pretty confident that she can hit home with her take on this. We'll talk to her next. It's a Tad, Drex, and Kara show.
4: 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Tad, Drex, and Kara in the morning.
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0: Hits 105.3. It's Tad, Drex, and Kara. We're talking about this guy that won an Yves Saint Laurent makeup package at work and handed it off to a coworker instead of bringing it home to his wife, the mother of his kids, Deidre.
1: He should have thought about his wife, because now he's got to go home and live in the house with her.
2: What if you was such an attentive husband that, like my wife only wears Mary Kay and has since I've known her, 20, 25 years. If I brought home some random, like Yves Saint Laurent or some other type of makeup, she'd be like, why are you bringing this? You don't even know what kind of makeup I wear?
3: At least give her the option to take it or to not take it. Like, you could have just sent a text message. I won some cool makeup bag. Do you want it?
0: Sure. I won some makeup kit at work. Do you want it? Oh, you weren't thinking of me. You had to win that thing. You ended up with it. It was just extra. Now you want to unload it on me?
2: And then when you make the makeup known, if my wife said no, she said, well, what are you going to do with it? That's
1: it. Yeah. Most of the time,
3: what should I do with it, babe? Do you have a friend that would like it? Should I give it to one of my coworkers?
0: Oh, my gosh. Please write all this out, because we can't just act like normal people and go with our man instincts.
3: When your man instincts is getting you in trouble.
0: Susan, good morning. You're on the Tad, Drex, and Kara show.
4: Let's reverse the roles. What if a female, what if I went to work and I won master's tickets?
3: Ooh.
4: And I decided to give one of my male coworkers those tickets, and I went home and told my husband, who is an avid golfer, that guess what I did today? I gave away master's tickets that I won at a company picnic or something.
3: Aren't you proud of me? Isn't it going to help me climb the corporate ladder?
0: This woman is not an avid Yves Saint Laurent fan. If you know somebody to be a fan of something, that's totally different.
3: How do you know she's not an Yves Saint Laurent fan? Obviously, her husband has no idea what's going on with his own wife. So
4: it doesn't matter if she's a fan or not. It's who you thought of first.
2: That's why we need to have these company raffles, right? There needs to be blue tickets and pink tickets. Men shouldn't be winning female prizes. Women shouldn't be winning male prizes.
0: I got a better idea. Why doesn't my wife come and do the town hall meeting and I'll go home and take a nap? Karen is on hold with an idea of what the woman who received the Yves Saint Laurent makeup kit should have done. What she should have said when this dude handed the makeup to her.
5: They get me going.
6: Yeah. The best start to the day.
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0: Hits 105.3. Appreciate you waking up with Tad, Drex, and Kara talking about this Yves Saint Laurent makeup kit door prize that you won at work. And apparently, if a dude wins something at work, no matter what it is, he's got to run it by his wife before he decides what to do with it. Because you hand that off to a female coworker and suddenly you're enemy number one.
1: Or hand it off to the female coworker, but I better not know about it.
2: Oh, yeah. Can we all be in the agreement that if that ever happens, you guys keep your mouth shut?
1: You do not say a word.
0: You do not go home and brag to your wife about giving a coworker a $500 makeup kit. Oh, Julie.
3: I would hope that my husband would know well enough to offer it to me before he gave it to a coworker. No matter what it is.
0: Really? No matter what it is? Like, what if it's a vacuum?
2: Or an umbrella?
3: Not an umbrella.
2: It needs to be specific.
0: Not,
2: to
0: an, umbrella.
1: Not an umbrella. But you don't know. Maybe the wife needed an umbrella and it would have been nice to have one.
0: The difference between the umbrella and the Yves Saint Laurent is Yves Saint Laurent goes on the skin. And everybody knows anything that goes directly on the skin, anything that makes contact with the skin, is an intimate.
1: Oh, oh my gosh.
2: Socks, gloves, etc. Correct? Yeah.
0: That's right, Chad. Hey, Karen.
4: The lady that got the gift basket, the heifer, she should have said, no, honey, you take this home to your wife that looks after your children, cleans your house, entertains your mother when she comes, washes your clothes. Honey, you take this to her. She deserves this. Men are ignorant about things like that. We have to excuse them. We love them, but we have to excuse them. They don't know. So the lady that got the basket, the heifer, she should have given it back to his wife.
2: Why is she a heifer?
1: Because she took it.
4: She took the doggone thing. No, this is for your wife, honey. You take this home.
0: You know that heifer is not going to trade her Chick-fil-A card for the makeup.
4: I don't know, honey. You just don't know. I would have gone to her house. And I would have said, excuse me, you have something that's mine.
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4: 79 and cloudy, heating up in the afternoon with a high of 98.
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22: Traffic. A stall downtown on I-37 northbound at Cesar Chavez moved over to the left shoulder, but you're still a little backed up from I-10. And 10 minutes tacked on to the morning drive on loop 1604 northbound from Culebra over to Hosman. That's San Antonio traffic. I'm Jason Fossig.
1: San Antonio, Texas, y'all.
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0: 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Good morning. It's Tad, Drex, and Kara. Carrie on Forgive and Forget this morning. And I understand, Carrie, you want to ask this woman Maya's forgiveness. And if you don't get it, you both might be out of jobs.
1: That seems to be the case.
2: So are you truly looking for forgiveness? Like, do you really want to patch things up with Maya? Or is this just
3: to save your job?
0: To check a box.
1: I'm going to say it's a 50-50. Okay. I mean, I do feel really bad. I just need like an impartial party to explain the way the actual world works.
0: Oh, geez. Oh, you don't sound like somebody who's remorseful.
3: I know.
1: So my boss told me that I'm in charge of setting up our new company's phone system.
2: Okay.
1: He was adamant that this new hire, Maya, be the voice of the service.
0: This new hire you talk about, Maya, she must have a lovely voice if the boss has identified her as being like the first person people hear when they call.
1: Yeah, sure. The entire couple of weeks we've been working on this, she's been extremely difficult. She's been acting like a diva. Oh. She hasn't shown up to record the lines. She's changed the lines, and then I get in trouble.
0: You know what's amazing is I actually interviewed this guy who was the voice of, he said, "You've got mail," right? Mm. This guy, somebody approached him.
2: Cool.
0: Yeah, the guy that said,
2: "Oh my
0: you've
2: gosh.
0: Got mail." Somebody in the office at AOL was walking around with a recorder and they were having people say it. He got the gig. When I'm telling you, I've spoken to A-list celebrities. This guy had the biggest attitude of anybody I've ever talked to. Like the biggest diva. And I'm like, dude.
3: But he had three words.
2: Yeah, but he's the guy. And in this situation, same thing, Carrie. Like, Maya's the girl.
1: Yeah.
0: She's the chosen one.
2: Yeah, you gotta figure out how to deal with this.
1: I fired her because I was just like, I just have to get someone else to do this.
2: Are you even allowed to do that?
1: Well, I fired her from the project, not from the...
2: Yeah.
0: Right.
1: But my boss is not happy with the way the project is going. He told me that I need to get everyone back on board, figure it out, or my job's in jeopardy, period.
0: All right. Even though you don't sound very remorseful, I do understand your desire to fix things between you and Maya so you guys can move forward, keep your jobs. Mm-hmm. So give us a couple of minutes. I can't wait to hear Maya's phone voice. We will call her next, okay?
1: Awesome.
0: Forgive and Forget with Tad, Drex, and Kara.
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6: It's 105.3 San Antonio weather.
7: 79 and cloudy, heating up in the afternoon with a high of 98.
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9: Traffic.
10: It'll take an extra 10 minutes this morning driving northbound on Loop 16. You'll 40 to congestion from Culebra over to Hosman. And ongoing construction work causing delays. Just the right lane is open on the upper level of I-10 westbound between North Frio and Culebra. That's San Antonio traffic. I'm Jason Fossig.

0: Hits 105.3 with Tad, Drex, and Kara. Carrie's like the office administrator, was told that they needed to set up the new outgoing phone system. Yep. And the boss said, oh, this lady, Maya, this new hire will be perfect for it. Well, Maya acted like such a diva that Carrie fired her from the voice recording project.
1: Ooh.
0: And since then, the boss has said, no, you got to fix this, get this going back on track, or both of you are going to end up looking for a new job.
1: Oh,
0: Carrie, she's not going to know you're on the line when she first picks up.
2: Okay. Hello?
0: Well, hello. Is this Maya?

0: And this other lady, Carrie.
1: No. You don't get it. Like, Carrie needs me. My dad is, like, the biggest client, so it's going to go my way or no way.
2: Ooh. Oh, your dad's a big client of the company. Is that how you got your job? Yeah. Are you, what is it called, a Nepo baby? Something like that?
1: Yeah, I mean, we bring a lot of money to this company, so yeah. Oh.
2: Well, I got to let you know, this is a feature on our show called Forgive and Forget, and Carrie is on the other line with us. She reached out to us because she wanted forgiveness for how everything went down. She says that she fired you from the outgoing voice message thing, and maybe you are right. Maybe, Carrie, you do need her more than you thought.
1: I'm not going to read that one part of the script. It's not going to happen.
0: This is all being held up on one issue. We can't make this work as a one.
3: Please tell them what the line that you refused to record and I'm going to be fired and homeless for. Go ahead.
1: So the line that she wants me to read is, please listen carefully as our menu options have changed, which makes no sense because what if somebody that's called for the first time is calling and then they hear this and they never knew that our options are changing?
3: I didn't write this script.
2: But wait.
3: Okay.
2: Maya, you have a problem with listen carefully as our menu. What does that have to do with the person who's calling? It's your menu options that have changed. I hear this all the time.
0: Yeah.
1: I'm just trying to protect the brand here. If somebody calls us, I don't want them to think that things are constantly changing. So if somebody calls us, it should stay the same.
2: Carrie, were you the one that changed the menu options?
3: No, I was not. This has gone through legal. Like, I have no control over this.
2: Well, actually, I have her recording here of her telling us that the line is, please listen carefully.
0: Oh, my God, we could just send it to her.
2: So I could send you an MP3.
3: Oh, my God. I don't think we actually have that capability, but I would use it.
0: No, I don't think you understand what Tad was saying. Carrie, Maya just said the line that you said you want, right? We have it.
4: Recorded.
0: We can cut it up and send it to you.
3: Oh, my God. Is that legal? That would be amazing.
2: Hey, Maya, would you do me a favor and say thank you for calling? We can get this done right here. Anyway, neither here nor there. Carrie was looking for forgiveness from you, Maya, because you guys have to work together on this.
1: I will not work with this woman. You could just tell she thinks I'm so stupid.
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3: 79 and cloudy, heating up in the afternoon with a high of 98.
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0: Dad Drex and Kara, it's Hits 105.3. This is confusing. Ed Sheeran had to pay a fine for failing to properly insure one of his vehicles.
1: Yeah.
0: As if Ed Sheeran couldn't buy a McLaren with his pocket change.
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0: 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It's Tad, Drex, and Kara. 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
1: What? 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
0: Nice try, lettuce. Not so fast.
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Does it give you hell? 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I'm Abby Jessen with

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1: 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I'm Abby Jess, and I have a chance for you to win backpacks and bucks. Coming up soon, 11:05. You'll win a backpack, and you'll qualify for some amazing prizes thanks to Gomez Law Cares.

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Ariana Grande on Hits 105.3 San Antonio's hottest music. And just like that, we have made it to the number one song on the top five hit list. 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

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I'm Abby Jessen. 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

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I'm Abby Jessen. 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

0: 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Our Alyssa's on the phone. You want to say hi real quick?
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3: Adam Michaels in the What's in My Mouth game. 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

0: Hits 105.3, San Antonio's hottest music with Adam Michaels here. As parents, we clean up all sorts of messes. This is what I've got in my mouth. Got to figure it out. You got your shot to win up to $500 thanks to Gomez Law Cares. What do you think?
1: Is it something you eat or drink?
0: It is.
1: Is it milk?
0: It's not milk. No, keep trying. Somebody already guessed that. No, okay. That's not what it is.
2: If my kid spilled this on carpet, would I be upset about it?
0: I think so, yeah.
2: Is it like cranberry juice?
0: Not cranberry juice, but it's that kind of that color. That's a good color to go with.

0: Michael's playing the Wolf from Warren Mouth game, 844-470-1053. Little kid's going to have a hard time using a fork to eat this.
1: Is it a liquid?
0: It's not a liquid.
1: Is it like a popsicle?
0: Not a popsicle either. No, this is not cold.
2: Is it ketchup?
0: It's not ketchup. No, it's more complicated than just one condiment. It's, you have to cook this.
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11: Traffic. Looks like we have some road work on Loop 1604 northbound as you make your way towards Highway 87. It's going to be reduced down to one lane. Got a 2 to 3 minute delay. Slow traffic is expected to New Sulphur Springs Road. And if you're traveling on Loop 410 northbound approaching Houston Street, road work blocks off the left lane there. That's San Antonio traffic. I'm William Shotwell.
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Get your tickets to see Kesha this weekend up in Austin. I'm talking last chance tickets all this week. 4 o'clock, they are yours. 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
18: Traffic.
28: Got an accident being reported on I-35 southbound. You make your way towards Pat Booker Road and Shin Oak Drive. Expect a 2 to 3 minute delay to be backed up to Loop 1604. Get some slow traffic on I-35 southbound between 471 and Highway 173. We'll back you up 3 to 5 minutes. That's San Antonio traffic. I'm William Shotwell.
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13: Traffic. Looking at Loop 1604 westbound between Belverde and going to Hardy Oak Boulevard, you got a 7 to 10 minute delay. You also got a little bit of stop and go traffic on Loop 1604 southbound between Bandera and Culebra. That's also going to back you up 10 minutes. That's San Antonio traffic. I'm William Shotwell.
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8: 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My son says, "I got somebody that will help you. 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It only takes is one call." And it says, "Come on."

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Hey, it's Adam Michaels here. All right, we got concert tickets to win from Harry Styles. Trip to New York for that. Bruno Mars live at the Alamo Dome. And Somber when he comes through Texas. 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

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Man, the backpacks and bucks trying to get an iPad, maybe a laptop. We'd love for you to win tomorrow. Just be up with Tad, Drex, and Kara. 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
1: Traffic.
2: Still got a disabled vehicle on I-10 to lower level eastbound approaching Colorado, blocking off the left lane. Looking like a 10-minute delay to get through that with some stop-and-go traffic also affected from Woodlawn. And an accident has been reported on I-10 westbound before you get to I-37, so expect a 5-minute delay back to the Geevers. That's San Antonio traffic. I'm William Shotwell.
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0: Hits 105.3. It's San Antonio's hottest musical guy, like Travis Kelce. Wants to do country music, too. I don't know. Should Taylor actually let him do music? Come on.
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0: 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Sarah's brother knows his wife would kill him if he did this to his own kids, so he's asking Aunt Sarah to do it for him behind his wife's back.
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